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The soloists included alto Robin Tyson, tenor Christoph Gentz, and bass Brindley Sherritt, and they were joined by the Monteverdi Choir and English Baroque soloists, all conducted by John Elliott Gardiner. Earlier in

you may hear an echo of that first movement when the twists and turns of the journey seemed tortuous. 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